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5: You're both on the same road. 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National Highways.

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0: Animals can't speak to drivers, but if they could, they would be asking us, telling us by the sounds of it, to put our litter and fruit waste in the bin. Because roadside litter kills an estimated 3 million animals every year. No wonder they sound miffed. So let's lend them a paw. Let's take our rubbish with us and bin it properly. National Highways. And what's that? They said thanks very much.
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3: A man's been charged with engaging in conduct in preparation of acts of terrorism, including against Reform UK leader Nigel Farage. Counter-terrorism policing say 28-year-old Joshua Kerry from Rotherham in South Yorkshire was charged relating to activity between May 2024 and July this year. He's due to appear at Westminster Magistrates Court. G7 leaders have agreed to release up to 100 million barrels of petroleum reserves within 4 months. It comes amid concerns about diesel supply as prices reach £2 a litre for the first time. Zap Polanski claims that the Green Party's electoral victories push Labour towards a more progressive governing agenda.
4: London turned green. The amazing Zoe and Liam and all of our new council leaders with their historic victories. Every corner of this country, Greens elected.
3: And the palm houses at the Royal Botanic Gardens in Edinburgh have reopened after a 5-year restoration. From Radio News Hub, I'm Lucy Gorman-Lee.
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3: Some rain with showers affecting central and southwest England and southeast Wales. Otherwise, fine with some warm spells, a high of 20 degrees Celsius.
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3: The man accused of murdering Anne Widdecombe has also been charged with a terror plot against Reform UK leader Nigel Farage. Counter-terrorism policing say 28-year-old Joshua Carey from Rotherham in South Yorkshire was charged relating to activity between May 2024 and July this year. Carey is due to appear at Westminster Magistrates Court on the 7th of October. Manchester City have appealed against a judgment that they broke financial rules. An independent commission found the club guilty in a report released earlier this week. Zach Polanski has called for a triple lock style guarantee for private renters at his party's conference.
4: 19-year-olds who can't afford student housing, so they're living with their parents and commuting to uni, but they're missing lectures because they can't afford the bus in and out. Missing out on living with strangers who could have become friends for life.
3: And this year's Strictly stars will hit the dance floor for Movie Week. From Radio News Hub, I'm Lucy Gorman-Lee.
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3: Some rain with showers affecting central and southwest England and southeast Wales. Otherwise, fine with some warm spells, a high of 20 degrees Celsius.

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1: You're both on the same road. 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
3: A man's been charged with engaging in conduct in preparation of acts of terrorism, including against Reform UK leader Nigel Farage. Counter-terrorism policing say 28-year-old Joshua Kerry from Rotherham in South Yorkshire was charged relating to activity between May 2024 and July this year. He's due to appear at Westminster Magistrates Court. G7 leaders have agreed to release up to 100 million barrels of petroleum reserves within 4 months. It comes amid concerns about diesel supply as prices reach £2 a litre for the first time. Zap Polanski claims that the Green Party's electoral victories push Labour towards a more progressive governing agenda.
4: London turned green. The amazing Zoe and Liam and all of our new council leaders with their historic victories. Every corner of this country, Greens elected.
3: And the palm houses at the Royal Botanic Gardens in Edinburgh have reopened after a 5-year restoration. From Radio News Hub, I'm Lucy Gorman-Lee.
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3: Some rain with showers affecting central and southwest England and southeast Wales. Otherwise, fine with some warm spells, a high of 20 degrees Celsius.

0: 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You risk every day becoming more complicated.
1: 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How am I supposed to...
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0: You risk injuring someone.
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0: You risk being seen as a drink driver. Drink a little, risk a lot. 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
5: Animals can't speak to drivers, but if they could, they would be asking us, telling us by the sounds of it, to put our litter and fruit waste in the bin. 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No wonder they sound miffed. So let's lend them a paw. Let's take our rubbish with us and bin it properly. National Highways. And what's that? 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
3: The man accused of murdering Anne Widdecombe has also been charged with a terror plot against Reform UK leader Nigel Farage. Counter-terrorism policing say 28-year-old Joshua Carey from Rotherham in South Yorkshire was charged relating to activity between May 2024 and July this year. Carey is due to appear at Westminster Magistrates Court on the 7th of October. Manchester City have appealed against a judgment that they broke financial rules. An independent commission found the club guilty in a report released earlier this week. Zach Polanski's called for a triple lock style guarantee for private renters at his party's conference.
4: 19-year-olds who can't afford student housing, so they're living with their parents and commuting to uni. But they're missing lectures because they can't afford the bus in and out. Missing out on living with strangers who could have become friends for life.
3: And this year's Strictly stars will hit the dance floor for Movie Week. From Radio News Hub, I'm Lucy Gorman-Lee.
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3: Some rain with showers affecting central and southwest England and southeast Wales. Otherwise, fine with some warm spells, a high of 20 degrees Celsius.
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3: The man accused of murdering Anne Widdicombe has now been charged with a terror plot against Nigel Farage. 28-year-old Joshua Carey of Burley Road in Rotherham is going to appear in court on Wednesday. Two men have been charged with a suspected terror plot targeting the Jewish community. 36-year-old Salem Alajan of Liverpool and 34-year-old Rahman Salehi of Salford are both due to appear in court. We're told both men arrived by small boats in 2020 and 2023. US President Donald Trump says a US export ban on diesel was never really on the table, despite repeatedly claiming it was being considered. It comes after the announcement that leading G7 nations agreed to release 100 million barrels of fuel and oil from emergency stocks. Yesterday in Britain, the price of diesel topped the £2 average for the very first time. And this year's Strictly Stars will hit the dance floor for Movie Week tonight. Routines will be based on a range of films, including The Devil Wears Prada. That's the latest from Radio News Hub. I'm Matthew Dudley.
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3: After a damp start for some, you can expect plenty of sunshine today. The northwest of Scotland remaining wetter though, with the odd shower across the south. Highs today of around 20 degrees Celsius.
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You're both on the same road. 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Just a different number of wheels. Motorbikes aren't in your way. They're on their way, just like you. So use your mirrors. Check before you maneuver. And be aware of motorbikes. 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Motorbike safety. It's on all of us. National Highways.

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3: A man has been charged with preparation of acts of terrorism against the Reform UK leader Nigel Farage. Counter-terrorism policing says 28-year-old Joshua Kerry from Rotherham was charged relating to activity between May of 2024 and July of this year. He's also accused of the murder of Anne Widdecombe. Two men are due in court, having been charged over an alleged bomb plot against the Jewish community. We're told both men arrived by small boats in 2020 and 2023. 36-year-old Salam Amajan of Liverpool and 34-year-old Rahman Salehi of Salford were charged yesterday and are due in court. Despite repeatedly claiming it was an option, the US President Donald Trump now says a ban on US diesel exports was never really on the table. Leading G7 nations yesterday agreed to release 100 million barrels of fuel and oil from their emergency stocks because of the pressure from the US. And England are back in Nations League action this evening. They travel to Croatia off the back of their 2-0 win over the Czech Republic. That's the latest from Radio News Hub. I'm Matthew Dudley.
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3: After a damp start for some, you can expect plenty of sunshine today. The northwest of Scotland remaining wetter though, with the odd shower across the south. Highs today of around 20 degrees Celsius.
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6: 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This is Craig Wright, just a little after 7 o'clock. Welcome along to the Gorgeous Weekend as we turn up the best music on the way. Going to get Sia on for you and Wilson Phillips. 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
1: Hello, this is Craig Wright.
0: How are you? How have you been? It's been a long time, hasn't it? You know, like when you leave work, you leave a job and you say, oh, well, keep in touch. You never do. And then you see each other about a year later and it's a bit awkward. Oh, how's things? How's everything all right? Yeah, still there. Oh, you're still there. Oh, you're still there. Feels a bit like that. Right, here we are. Hello, good morning. This is Craig Wright. I'm going to be with you every Saturday morning for the next four weekends, right? 7 through till 10. Oh, it's good to be back. Feels like a comfortable pair of slippers. Like a little pair of moccasins. Right, coming up, we're going to play some big songs. We're going to turn up the best music right across your gorgeous weekend. Have you got any plans for the weekend? I'm so excited. After the show today, I'm going to Birmingham. And I'm going to what is called the Kitty Cafe. And it is exactly as it sounds. It's a cafe that literally has loads of cats just roaming around. Now, I'm a big cat fan, right? Big cat fan. I am taking my mum. Now, let me tell you the story about my mum that once when we went through to the McDonald's drive-thru, right? We got the foods all wrapped up, everything individually wrapped, also in bags. I put it on the footwell of the car as we drove home. And then when we got home, my mum refused to eat a cheeseburger. She says it was unhygienic because it had been on the floor. So this is the lady that is going to go and eat, you know, tea and cake in a cafe that's surrounded by stray cats, basically. Cat hair in a Victoria sandwich. I don't know how it's going to go, but luckily in Birmingham New Street there is that champagne bar, have you ever been, which is not too far from the cat cafe, so I'm going to take her there, get her sozzled, take her on, she won't care. She'll be like that, rolling around on the floor with them, I expect. Hope you got loads of plans for your weekend. Keep it gorgeous, because we've got the perfect soundtrack coming up in just a bit. Going to get Alanis Morissette and Lamar on for you right now. This is the Jonas Brothers and Marshmello right here at Gorgeous.

0: Alanis Morissette, ironic. I saw her live once at Cardiff Castle, which was a great gig. It was amazing. But we were late because we couldn't find anywhere to park, right? Absolute nightmare. And we had to park like 40 minutes away from the venue and walk. And so when we got there, we were so far back, we were next to the hot dog van, to be honest. And we could only really see her if we watched it on the screens, which was fine. It was fair enough because we could hear it and not see it. But the thing is, the screens weren't actually synced to Alanis Morissette. She was slightly out of sync. It was a bit like, oh, it's a bit off-putting, isn't it? Nevertheless, she was amazing. This is The Gorgeous Weekend. Hello, this is Craig Wright. Hey, we're on till 10 o'clock this morning, turning up the best music. Still to come, I'm going to play you music from the Spice Girls. They did that announcement, didn't they, about their 30th anniversary that was really dull. Oh, we're going to release a singles collection, Yawn Fest. Going to get the Spice Girls on and Ray. Next, though, Billy Piper, right here at Gorgeous.
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3: Oh. Animals can't speak to drivers. But if they could, they would be asking us, telling us by the sounds of it, to put our litter and fruit waste in the bin. Because roadside litter kills an estimated 3 million animals every year. No wonder they sound miffed. So let's lend them a paw. Let's take our rubbish with us and bin it properly. National Highways. And what's that? They said thanks very much.
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Spice Girls at Gorgeous Radio. Oh yeah, we're going to announce a big 30-year anniversary special. We were thinking it's got to be a tour. It's got to be a tour, hasn't it? They've been hinting about a tour, getting all of them back together. No, it was a singles collection. We've got all the singles. That's why.

0: obsessed with Christmas. He is, the man's obsessed. I'm pretty certain he's still got his Christmas tree up. It wouldn't surprise me. He's probably got a bauble hanging somewhere, I would imagine, around his house right now. Stick around. The gorgeous weekend continues in just a minute. I've got music on the way from Katy Perry. Gabrielle, E17, play next right here at Gorgeous Radio.
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Has anyone actually got an Uncle Cracker? I've got an Uncle Neil. It's not quite the same, is it? Follow me, Gorgeous Radio. Hello. Coming up after the news, we're going to tell you about something that's going on at the Apollo. There's a big event for Halloween, which is going to be fun. Tell you about that. Also going to get music on from Charles and Eddie and Sam Smith. It's all coming up after the update next.

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3: A man has been charged over an alleged terror plot against Nigel Farage. Johnny Holmes has the details.
4: 28-year-old Joshua Kerry of Bearley Road in Rotherham has been charged with one count of preparation of terrorist acts for incidents between May of 2024 and July this year. He has also been accused of the murder of Anne Widdecombe, with Home Secretary Shabana Mahmood offering Mr. Farage and his family her profound sympathy.
3: Two men have been charged with a suspected terror plot targeting the Jewish community. 36-year-old Salem Amajan of Liverpool and 34-year-old Rahman Salehi of Salford are both due to appear in court. US President Donald Trump says a US export ban on diesel was never really on the table, despite repeatedly claiming it was being considered. It comes after the leading G7 nations agreed to release 100 million barrels of fuel from their emergency stocks. And finally, England are back in Nations League action tonight. They travel to Croatia off the back of their 2-0 win over the Czech Republic. That's the latest from Radio News Hub. I'm Matthew Dudley.
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3: A pretty damp start for some. You can expect plenty of sunshine today. The northwest of Scotland remaining wetter though, with the odd shower across the south. Highs today of around 20 degrees Celsius.
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6: Hey, hello, this is Craig Wright. Gonna stick Sam Smith and Like I Can on for you in just a bit. Gonna play Charles and Eddie as well. After this, here's Roger Sanchez now.
0: We are
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0: Gorgeous.

It's Sam Smith and Like I Can. Hello, this is Greg Wright. Hey, right, so Halloween is coming up, and what is dead exciting is about the fact there is a massive, massive event happening at the Apollo. Looking forward to Halloween, you're looking for something to do? Well, Edward Jackson is going to be bringing you his incredible Michael Jackson tribute show at the Apollo in Wolverhampton, direct from the Royal Albert Hall. Thank you very much indeed. Royal Albert Hall up to the Apollo, thank you. So, expect iconic Michael Jackson hits, a Halloween atmosphere, and there's going to be live DJs until 2 a.m. as well. It's going to be a massive Halloween night, Saturday, the 31st of October, from 8 p.m. at the Apollo, if you fancy it.

0: Worse None the Richer and Kiss Me. Craig Across the Weekend, every Saturday morning now for the next couple of weeks or so. You and me, every Saturday from 7 until 10. Hope you've got a load of things planned for the weekend. Tomorrow, after I've been to the Kitty Cafe later on today, I've got to go down to Weston Supermare. If you've ever been to Weston, you used to go there on our holidays, because I am hosting the Weston Half Marathon, or the Super Half, as they call it. Are you taking part? You're heading down to Weston? I think it's like a 10K and a half marathon as well. It's always good fun. Last year, though, it was so cold, and it actually finishes on the pier, which where I was stood from like 7:30 in the morning for about 7 hours. Hours waiting for people to come back from the run. It was like the coldest I've ever been. I think it took me until Wednesday to defrost from the whole thing, but nevertheless, it was great fun. And let's face it, I was only hosting it. I wasn't running it, so that's okay. That's fine. I can cope with that. That's this weekend. Good luck if you are taking part. I'll see you down there. Right, on the way, going to get Somber on 12 to 12 after Sophie Ellis-Bextor.
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Access and Gorgeous Radio. This is Craig Wright. You know, earlier I mentioned that I was going to be down at Western, right? I'm going down there for the big Western half marathon, the super half, as they call it. And I was thinking, while I'm there, I'm going to do a bit of seaside-y stuff, treat it like a mini holiday as I've gone all of that way. So I'm thinking fish and chips, a little stroll along the pier, maybe go on the slots. I'm just thinking, how old or maybe how heavy is the maximum limit for you to be able to go on the donkeys? Do you know what I mean? Quite fancy. I've not been on the donkey since I was about 8 and my mum forced me. There's a picture of me looking really

for Dodger, moving too fast right here at Gorgeous Radio, or fast, depending on where you're coming from one of them posh postcodes, you know what I mean? Gorgeous Radio, trying to get the best music for your weekend. Hello, this is Craig Wright. No Jordan and Sue this week. Craig Daney's on after me. So I'm covering right at the moment. No Jordan and Sue. It makes me wonder whether there's been like a staff outing, you know, like a staff sort of weekend getaway that me and Craig weren't invited to. I didn't get an email, did you know? Does everybody else know? Nobody else is doing their actual shows. Anyway, Jordan and Sue, they're going to be bringing you from November a brand new sound to the start of the weekends. Yes, Saturdays from 8 till 12. Loads of laughs, games, the best music as well, as Jordan and Sue become the new sound to Saturday breakfast. Oh, they've gone up in the world, them two. Oh, it's a good show. I do enjoy their show. So they're having a little break, and they'll be November starting this new show, which is nice. I mean, like that. So Craig Dane is on the way after 10 o'clock this morning. Stay

0: Let me take so excited. Right, we'll talk about that in a minute. I'm going to get that Natalie and Brilliant track on. Going to play Torn in just a bit for your Saturday Gorgeous.
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Mars, just the way you are at Gorgeous Radio. So, as you might have heard, there is something coming on Monday morning at 8 a.m. right here at Gorgeous Radio. And, I mean, right, we could just kind of have a guess together now as what we think it might be. Do you think, right, might be Lorraine Kelly taking over breakfast? Do you know what I mean? Because she's only doing a couple of days a week now, isn't she, on the old, on the rain? Only half a year? Maybe she could be taking over breakfast, I'm wondering. Could be that. Could one of us be going in the Traitors? Could that be where Jordan and Sue are? They've actually gone into the Traitors and we've got a big announcement. They're going to come uncloaked in that turret thing. And then Claudia Fringelman will come in and reveal them as that. I don't know. Or could it be? It sounds a little bit sort of, there's a little bit twinkly in it. You know, when you hear it going on and Mr. Voiceover Man, you've got that sort of twinkly bit and something's coming. I think it might be, right? It could be. Maybe it's something to do with Frozen. I don't know. It feels festive to me. I don't know. Monday morning, 8 o'clock. Make sure you're listening to Gorgeous Radio. You'll be finding out then, quite frankly. Or, quite frankly, I could just read out the script that's in front of me right here, but I won't. I've only been back a few hours. It'd be sending me off to an island in the middle of nowhere again. No.

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3: The man accused of murdering Anne Widdecombe has been charged over an alleged terror plot against Reform UK leader Nigel Farage. Johnny Holmes explains.
4: Counter-terrorism police say that 28-year-old Joshua Kerry of Bearley Road, Rotherham, has been charged for activity between May of 2024 and July this year. Home Secretary Shabana Mahmood said an attack on anyone in politics is an attack on us all, with Kerry due in court on Wednesday.
3: Two men are also due in court. They're having been charged over an alleged bomb plot against the Manchester's Jewish community. 36-year-old Salem Amajan of Liverpool and 34-year-old Rahman Salehi of Salford were charged yesterday. Despite repeatedly claiming it was an option, the US President Donald Trump now says a ban on US diesel exports was never on the table. Leading G7 nations yesterday agreed to release 100 million barrels of fuel and oil from their emergency stocks. And finally, Taylor Swift has become the first artist to achieve three UK number one singles in 2026. That's the latest from Radio News Hub. I'm Matthew Dudley.
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3: A pretty damp start for some. You can expect plenty of sunshine today. The northwest of Scotland remaining wetter though, with the odd shower across the south. Highs today of around 20 degrees Celsius.
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7: Morning, this is Craig Wright across your weekend here at Gorgeous. Craig Dane here in an hour from now, in for Jordan and Sue. Right, I'm going to get Ollie Mills and Demi Lovato on and Tony Braxton in a bit. Right now, this is Gwen Stefani and The Sweet Escape at Gorgeous.
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0: Gorgeous.

guys, Demi Lovato. It is Gorgeous Radio. Hello, this is Craig Wright. I had a knockabout with him once, right? He came in to do an interview, right, at a radio station I was working on back in the day when he'd kind of just about left X Factor, really, and he was just starting his new music. Came in, we had a kickabout, which is the one thing is slightly embarrassing, is that me and football, it just doesn't match. Do you know what I mean? It's just, I haven't got it in the genes to be able to play football, and I could quite clearly see I embarrassed myself. Here's Swifty. I had

0: It's the Key the Secret Urban Cookie Collective right here at Gorgeous Radio. It reminds me of my clubbing days back in the 90s. I'm too old for it all now, to be honest, in bed by 9 o'clock. Actually, I fell asleep during Strictly last week, but it seems by the reviews of the show, I wasn't the only one. Oh! Did you see it? I mean, what do you... No, I think everybody said what they think of the new presenters. No bother me asking you. Back to you, Joshy. Emma Willis, we love, though, don't we? We love the Willis. She's an absolute... Do you know what I mean? She's an absolute babe. Let's just keep the Willis on the show. I don't think we need the other one. Josh Widdicombe looks like he's on work experience. Joey, his mum's put him in a suit that they had left over from his brother's wedding. They were like, that. Wear that on the telly, you'll look nice. Oh, it's back tonight. Never did we think, right? Never did we think that we'd miss Tess Daly and Claudia Winkleman on that show. Tess Daly, bless her. I mean, you know, she barely followed the auto cue. We loved Claudia, though, but who'd have thought we'd have missed them? Bring back Bruce. Let's have a seance. Anyway, it's back tonight. Let's see how they do tonight. Let's give them the benefit of the doubt, shall we? Let's stop being cruel. Right, Take That on the way in just a bit. They've got a brand new album coming out soon. Gonna get Rachel Stevens and more. It plays next right here at Gorgeous Radio.
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0: You risk being seen as a drink driver. 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Think.

the most unlikely pairing in a concert. Do you know what I mean? Like, she was the warmer act for the UK shows of Harry Styles' concert, and everybody was like, what is going on there? I reckon it's because he fancied her, to be honest, because he likes an older lady, and she's a fine-looking, let's just say, aging beautifully woman, wasn't she? She was great at Glastonbury as well. My friend went to see Harry Styles 8 times and has just got 3 more tickets to his next set of dates as well. She's mad.

0: of the rain. That's Neo and So Sick, right here at Gorgeous Radio. This is Craig Wright. Hello, thank you very much for having us on. Something is coming Monday morning, 8 o'clock. You've got to be listening to Gorgeous Radio Monday morning, right? Make sure you are listening, because there is a big announcement. It's coming. You can tell it's a big announcement because VoiceOver Man's got his big sexy voice on. Monday, 8 o'clock, you'll be able to find out more. Right, stay right there. I've got Lone Star and Amazed. It plays in just a couple of moments right here at Gorgeous Radio.
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1: Animals can't speak to drivers, but if they could, they would be asking us, telling us by the sounds of it, to put our litter and fruit waste in the bin. Because roadside litter kills an estimated 3 million animals every year. No wonder they sound miffed. So let's lend them a paw. Let's take our rubbish with us and bin it properly. National Highways. And what's that? They said thanks very much.
2: Come in,
3: exciting!
4: Remembering how to prepare for a road trip is as easy as spelling it. T is for top up, like fuel, oil and screen wash. 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I is for inspect, like your tyre pressure and tread. P is for prepare, being prepared for any weather. T-R-I-P. Remember that and you're ready for a safe trip.
1: Are we ready?
4: Yes, Mum.
1: National Highways.

Merriweather and Red. What a great song. Where's he been, Daniel Merriweather? We love her. Right, that's it from me this weekend. Back next Saturday from 7. 7 through till 10. Craig Daney's next. I'm off to the Kitty Cafe. I'm so excited. I am so excited. I'll see you with probably me allergies next week when I've come up in hives or them stray cats. Have a lovely weekend. Here's Mark Morrison.

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3: The co-pilot on a Fly Dubai flight that nearly crashed last week attacked the captain with the cockpit's crash axe. That's according to the United Arab Emirates officials, who have called it a terrorist incident. We're told the co-pilot tried to take control of the Israel-bound aircraft, but was ultimately subdued by passengers and crew. A man has been charged over an alleged terror plot against Nigel Farage. Johnny Holmes has the details.
4: 28-year-old Joshua Kerry of Bearley Road in Rotherham has been charged with one count of preparation of terrorist acts for incidents between May of 2024 and July this year. He has also been accused of the murder of Anne Widdecombe, with Home Secretary Shabana Mahmood offering Mr. Farage and his family her profound sympathy.
3: Two men have been charged with a suspected terror plot targeting the Jewish community. 36-year-old Salaman Amajan of Liverpool and 34-year-old Rahman Salehi of Salford are due to appear in court. And England are back in Nations League action this evening. They travel to Croatia for a 5 o'clock kickoff. That's the latest here from Radio News Hub. I'm Matthew Dudley.
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3: Looking towards the afternoon, the sun will continue to shine for many, but Scotland will be a bit wetter, especially in the northwest. Best temperatures in the southeast, though, highs of 20 degrees Celsius.
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7: 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I really did. I even said I'll put 3 hours of music on and come with you and your mum. But no, it's Mother and Son time. 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

Nelly Furtado. Great song for the weekend. It's Say It Right on the Saturday show with me, Craig Dane. I nearly said that wrong, actually. I'm used to saying the big drive home, you see, because that's my usual slot. Weekdays from 4 p.m, by the way. I'm looking after things for the final time, although I said this last week, and here I am again, for the final time for Jordan Adams and Sue Hannum. Hi.

0: The Ones. What a song. That's got Weekend written all over it, hasn't it? It's Craig Dane on the Saturday show until 1 o'clock. You and me and the best music all weekend long. Well, not all weekend, because I'm in here till one. But Sammy Kay continues the soundtrack from one. Jenny Homant from 4 o'clock as well. Although she did text me this morning saying she might not be able to make the show. So God knows if you're going to get Jen or not from 4 o'clock. If not, I mean, what would you prefer? Jenny Homant or 3 hours of music? No, what I prefer, Jenny, of course. Mariah's coming up, Sienna Spyro next, and it's JoJo.
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Well, it won't be long, will it, till we're playing other Mariah Carey songs. It's Hero on Gorgeous Radio. I mean, I went into the range the other day. Have you been into the range? Santa's Grotto in there at the moment, which brings me a lot of joy. This is Shalimar on Gorgeous. I can

0: mystique and scandalous. On the Saturday show with me, Craig Dane, in for Jordan Adams and Sue Hannum, who have got a massive announcement next week. Although, we've already announced it. Yeah, because they were meant to announce it from today, we've just gone ahead and done it anyway. The Saturday show will turn into Saturday Breakfast from November. Yes, with Jordan Adams and Sue Hannum. They will be on every Saturday morning from 8 a.m. till midday. That is an extra hour of Jordan and Sue. How do you feel about that? Next on Gorgeous, Eternal, I Want to Be the Only One.
1: We are gorgeous.
2: 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Something is coming. 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

Gotta lie to girl. Tour dates next year for 2027 for his 25th anniversary. Will Young covering The Doors' Light My Fire. Have you heard The Doors' version of, or the original, I should say, of Light My Fire? Well, completely different to that, let's just say. This is Gorgeous with the Bucketheads and the Bomb.

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3: The man accused of murdering Anne Widdecombe has been charged over an alleged terror plot against Nigel Farage. Johnny Holmes explains.
4: Counter-terrorism police say that 28-year-old Joshua Kerry of Bearley Road, Rotherham, has been charged for activity between May of 2024 and July this year. Home Secretary Shabana Mahmood said an attack on anyone in politics is an attack on us all, with Kerry due in court on Wednesday.
3: Two men are also due in court, having been charged over an alleged bomb plot against the Manchester's Jewish community. 36-year-old Salem Amajan of Liverpool and 34-year-old Rahman Salehi of Salford were charged yesterday. Anti-migrant protests are expected this weekend across the south coast. Police have warned demonstrators against wearing face coverings, with a ban in place alongside a dispersal order in both Southampton and Hampshire. And Max Verstappen has claimed his first pole position of the season for Sunday's Bahrain Grand Prix. That's the latest here from Radio News Hub. I'm Matthew Dudley.
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3: Looking towards the afternoon, the sun will continue to shine for many, but Scotland will be a bit wetter, especially in the northwest. Best temperatures in the southeast, though, highs of 20 degrees Celsius.
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6: Well, a very good morning. It's just gone 11. This is Craig Dane in for Jordan Adams and Sue Hannum till 1, playing the weekend tunes. You're going to want to turn up.
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2: 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Gotta hit the road. 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

George Ezra. He's fallen off the scene, hasn't he? On purpose, though. He's done with music. For now, anyway. Hopefully, he'll be back. There's his big tune, Shotgun. This guy, I just love how normal he is, living his normal life out for a run in Kensington High Street. Harry Styles on Gorgeous.

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0: TLC, Tender Love and Care, Unpretty on Gorgeous Radio. Right, we need to start thinking about Halloween because it's imminent, isn't it? The 31st of October, what are you going to do? Are you one that just sits in with your windows shut and your curtains shut in the dark so you don't get any trick-or-treaters? Or maybe you go out with the kids, or maybe you go out because you don't have any kids. Well, if that's you, the Apollo Wolverhampton has a Halloween night that you don't want to miss. Tickets, only £12, and there's a Michael Jackson tribute as well.
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2: You're both on the same road. Same tarmac, same rules, just a different number of wheels. Motorbikes aren't in your way, they're on their way, just like you. 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

0: Pulse Radio plays Take That. Have a little patience. Their new single, Dreamers, was released, when was the first? Thursday, a couple of days ago. And their new album is going to be released. This is their 10th studio album called Dreamers, due on the 20th of November. They are doing well, aren't they? Gary, Mark and Howard. It's Take That. I'm loving their new stuff, actually. And, of course, we all love their old stuff. Apart from How Deep Is Your Love, when they covered the Bee Gees. Awful. luckily, they don't listen to this show. Next on Gorgeous, Miley, Kylie and M People. Going to play you One Night in Heaven. Stay there.
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3: The co-pilot of a Fly Dubai flight, which almost crashed last week, had attacked the pilot with the cockpit's crash axe. Donny Holmes has the details.
4: That's right. The United Arab Emirates officials have deemed it a terrorist incident, with the co-pilot being brought down by passengers and crew. He's been named as Omani national Hamam al-Hamami and had tried to take control of the plane, which was heading for Israel with 182 people on board. Investigations are underway to determine whether he was working alone or has a connection to extremist groups.
3: Two Iranian nationals have been remanded into custody, charged with preparation for terrorist acts. Salam Amajan and Rahman Salehi, 36 and 34, were arrested over an alleged bomb plot against the Jewish community in Manchester. And the second episode of The Celebrity Traitors drew in a peak audience of 8.6 million viewers last night. The next episode is on Thursday. That's the latest here from Radio News Hub. I'm Matthew Dudley.
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3: Looking towards the afternoon, the sun will continue to shine for many, but Scotland will be a bit wetter, especially in the northwest. Best temperatures in the southeast, though, highs of 20 degrees Celsius.
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7: Hello, good afternoon. It's just gone 12 on the Saturday show. This is Craig Dane in for Jordan Adams and Sue Hannan, who, I know I said this last week, are back next week. And they have to be because I'm not going to be here. I'm not doing anything, but I'm just refusing to do another show.
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7: 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I need my Saturday back. 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

0: without you.
1: Lewis Capaldi, he's gone away, and we don't know where, because he's not putting anything on his socials, to create a new album for us. He announced that last month at a festival. There's Pointless. This is Craig Dane till 1 o'clock.

Something is coming. Monday the 5th of October, 8 a.m. Gorgeous.

0: such a good weekend song. The Lighthouse Family. I hope you had that one turned up nice and loud. This is Craig Dane in for Jordan Adams and Sue Hannum on the Saturday show. Oh, there's lots coming up next week here on Gorgeous Radio. First, something massive that we've been teasing for the last couple of weeks happening 8 a.m. on Gorgeous Breakfast with Mark Stevens on Monday. What the hell could it be? I mean, to be honest, let's be honest, it's going to be something to do with Christmas, isn't it? Because of the jingly Christmas Santa bells that have been teasing you all week in between some songs. So we know it's festive related. A big clue for you is if you do listen to Gorgeous Radio, and you have done for the past 3 years, you will know exactly what's coming, as we do it every October.
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7: Animals can't speak to drivers. But if they could, they would be asking us, telling us by the sounds of it, to put our litter and fruit waste in the bin. Because roadside litter kills an estimated 3 million animals every year. No wonder they sound miffed. So let's lend them a paw. 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National Highways. 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

deserts miss the rain. Well, that was us, wasn't it, this summer? Everything but the girl. We were a desert. As you know, my other job is cabin crew. Or you might not know that, but now you do. I mean, I talk about it enough. The UK looked like a desert. Actually, the whole of Europe did. This is The Big Drive Home with me, Craig Dane. No, sorry. It's The Saturday Show with me, Craig Dane. 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

0: love this song so much. Rod Stewart, of course, making it famous. The Stereophonics and Handbags and Glad Rags. What's going on the rest of the day here on Gorgeous Radio? Well, let me tell you, Sammy Kay is appearing from 1 o'clock until 4, and then Jenny Homant from 4. You can check the Sunday schedule on our website, gorgeous.radio. 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On the way, The Cause, So Young, Benson Boone, and Atomic Kitten, Be With You, your next three tunes.
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You know, I only found out this week, bearing in mind I've been in radio 16 years now, that's a cover. Did you know that? The Bangles in 1989. This is Craig Dane on Gorgeous. I'm signing off. We'll catch up on my usual slot, shall we? On Gorgeous Radio's Big Drive Home, 4 p.m. all next week. I won't be here next week because you have Jordan Adams and Sue Hannan back. You'll be happy to know. Oh, and also they're moving to Saturday Breakfast. Yes, this was something they were going to tell you, but I've just come out and told you. Saturday Breakfast from November, 8 a.m. till midday. But until then, you've got the wonderful Craig Wright on Saturday Breakfast. Do you remember Craig Wright? Yes, he's back. Run out of money, so he came back to Gorgeous Radio. No, I'm joking. But he looked after breakfast this morning. And every Saturday throughout October, then it's Jordan Adams and Sue Hannan on their new sounding Saturday Breakfast show. Right, I've spoken enough. Sammy K's next. I'll leave you with this. Have a good

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3: The co-pilot of a Fly Dubai flight, which almost crashed last week, has this morning been named. Johnny Holmes has more.
4: The co-pilot has been named as Omani national Hamam al-Hamami, with reports he had been banned from flying in Oman over concerns he had adopted extreme views. United Arab Emirates officials have deemed this week's incident a terrorist one, with al-Hamami being brought down by passengers and crew. We have heard he attacked the pilot with a cockpit crash axe.
3: The 25-year-old dual UK-Iranian national has been bailed following the RAF Fairford incident. According to the counter-terrorism policing, he was arrested on suspicion of preparation of terrorist acts. He's now the sixth man to be arrested in connection to the plot and then bailed. The man accused of murdering Anne Widdecombe has been charged with a terror plot against Nigel Farage. 28-year-old Joshua Kerry of Burley Road in Rotherham will appear in court on Wednesday. Home Secretary Shabana Mahmood said her profound sympathies are with Mr. Farage and his family. Despite repeatedly claiming it was an option, the US President Donald Trump now says a ban on US diesel exports was never really on the table. A ban would have left Britain competing with other nations to find an alternative source, driving prices even higher than the record ones we currently see at the pump. Leading G7 nations yesterday agreed to release 100 million barrels of fuel and oil from emergency stocks. And England continue their Nations League campaign today as they travel to Croatia. Thomas Tuchel says he would love to name his strongest team, but he may need to rotate.
5: I told you before the Nations League, before these 2.5 weeks, that I would like to give the responsibility to the core players. I'm still on that place. Players from behind are still pushing. We have high level in training.
3: His side are second in their Nations League group table, with kickoff tonight at 5 o'clock. That's the latest here from Radio News Hub. I'm Matthew Dudley.
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3: Looking towards the afternoon, the sun will continue to shine for many, but Scotland will be a bit wetter, especially in the northwest. Best temperatures in the southeast, though, highs of 20 degrees Celsius.
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7: Good afternoon. You're listening to Gorgeous Radio with me, Sammy K. Saturday, the 3rd of October. How on earth did that happen? I do not know. Can't believe we're in October already. Anyway, we've got a great show for you today. This afternoon, I'm here till 4. We're going to kick off with Christina Aguilera. Beautiful. Here on Gorgeous.

Mark Ronson and Bruno Mars, Uptown Funk. Do you know what? That song came out 12 years ago. Time flies. Anyway, welcome to the show. You're listening to me, Sammy Kay, Saturday afternoons here on the lovely, gorgeous radio. We've got all the tunes and a little bit of chat and something very exciting coming now. It's October. If you're a regular listener, you're going to know what that is, but I shall be telling you about it a little bit later. But before then, Too Sweet, Hozier, here on Gorgeous Radio.

Something is coming. Monday the 5th of October, 8 a.m. Gorgeous.

0: When you're gone, Brian Adams and Mel C, you're listening to me, Sammy K, here on Gorgeous Radio. Now, have you been watching it? Have you been watching it? The Traitors is back. Now, I've not seen last night, so I don't know who's been murdered, but I watched the first one. Crikey, if you have been watching it, Richard E. Grant, hilarious, been named a legend, apparently. Ross Kemp is the most paranoid person I've ever seen. He's constantly thinking someone's trying to kill him. Anyway, it's great. Back on telly. Check it out. All right, coming up next here on Gorgeous, we've got Dido. That's coming next.
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0: Take that, Up All Night. You're listening to me, Sam K, here on Gorgeous, talking about being up all night. It's October, that means it is spooky season, and we're bringing it back. Yes, Sammy's Spooky Tales, here on Gorgeous Radio, every Saturday in October. You're going to send me your spooky ghost stories, and I'm going to read them out live on air. So please do get in touch if you've got a spooky tale. You can WhatsApp me, 01902-288-019. It'll be great to hear from you. Or go on the Gorgeous app and just send us a message from there. Next week, the first spooky tale. I can't wait. I'm looking forward to it. All right, coming next, we've got the B-52s. Love Shack.
1: 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Something is coming. 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
4: The co-pilot of a Fly Dubai flight, which almost crashed last week, had attacked the pilot with the cockpit's crash axe. Johnny Holmes has the details.
5: That's right. The United Arab Emirates officials have deemed it a terrorist incident, with the co-pilot being brought down by passengers and crew. He's been named as Omani national Hamam al-Hamami and had tried to take control of the plane, which was heading for Israel with 182 people on board. Investigations are underway to determine whether he was working alone or has a connection to extremist groups.
4: Two Iranian nationals have been remanded into custody, charged with preparation for terrorist acts. Salam Amajan and Rahman Salehi, 36 and 34, were arrested over an alleged bomb plot against the Jewish community in Manchester. And the second episode of The Celebrity Traitors drew in a peak audience of 8.6 million viewers last night. The next episode is on Thursday. That's the latest here from Radio News Hub. I'm Matthew Dudley.
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4: Looking towards the afternoon, the sun will continue to shine for many, but Scotland will be a bit wetter, especially in the northwest. Best temperatures in the southeast, though, highs of 20 degrees Celsius.
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0: It's just gone 2 p.m. You're listening to me, Sammy K, here on Gorgeous Radio Saturday afternoons. Hey, there's a new Santa in town. Have you heard about that? We're going to be talking about him a little bit later. But before that, Hips Don't Lie, Shakira. Shakira, Shakira, that's coming up next.
1: This is...

You're listening to me, Sammy K, here on Gorgeous Radio. Don't hold your breath, unless you're underwater. There we go. Anyway, earlier on I mentioned Strictly. Did you watch the opening last week? Well, bad news for Strictly, really, because it only had 4.8 million viewers compared to the normal 6.2 million viewers. That's a big drop. Richard Osman has said that he thinks it's down to the new presenters, Emma, Josh and Johannes. Who knows? I might tune in tonight. We'll see. Anyway, Bad Dreams, Teddy Swims here on Gorgeous.

0: Four Non Blondes. What's up? Great memories of that song. Love it. Great song. Hey, Halloween is coming up. It's fast approaching. Have you got plans for Halloween night? Yes, well, if you haven't, on the 31st of October, get ready for a thrilling Halloween night celebrating the King of Pop. Edward Jackson brings his Michael Jackson tribute show to the Apollo, Wolverhampton. Direct from the Royal Albert Hall. Yes, fancy. Enjoy a night of iconic music, Halloween atmosphere and live DJs until 2 a.m. at the Apollo, Wolverhampton. Tickets are 12 quid. You can find them on the website.
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0: 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You're listening to Gorgeous Radio with me, Sammy Kay, Saturday afternoons. Coming up, we've got a song, Ricky Martin, Livin' La Vida Loca, which I love. It's a great song. But did you know, you probably didn't, a while ago, I used to do a little bit of stand-up. Believe it or not, I know you probably can't imagine it, but I did. And I had the whole joke about Livin' La Vida Loca and Tinder, the dating app. I'll tell you it one day. Anyway, so that's coming up next. You've got that to look forward to. All right.
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4: Animals can't speak to drivers, but if they could, they would be asking us, telling us by the sounds of it, to put our litter and fruit waste in the bin. Because roadside litter kills an estimated 3 million animals every year. No wonder they sound miffed. So let's lend them a paw. Let's take our rubbish with us and bin it properly. National Highways. And what's that? They said thanks very much.

That, of course, was Coldplay. We pray. You're listening to a gorgeous radio of me, Sammy K. You know what? I'm a bit obsessed with this account on TikTok. I can't remember what it's called, so I can't tell you. But if you search for it, you'll find out. Someone goes around waxworks museums and compares different waxwork models from different museums. It's fascinating. I am fascinated by it. Anyway, come up now. We've got I'll Be Missing You, Faith Evans. And that's coming up just before the news.

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3: The co-pilot of a Fly Dubai flight, which almost crashed last week, had attacked the pilot with the cockpit's crash axe. Donny Holmes has the details.
4: That's right. The United Arab Emirates officials have deemed it a terrorist incident, with the co-pilot being brought down by passengers and crew. He's been named as Omani national Hamam al-Hamami and had tried to take control of the plane, which was heading for Israel with 182 people on board. Investigations are underway to determine whether he was working alone or has a connection to extremist groups.
3: Two Iranian nationals have been remanded into custody, charged with preparation for terrorist acts. Salam Amajan and Rahman Salehi, 36 and 34, were arrested over an alleged bomb plot against the Jewish community in Manchester. And the second episode of The Celebrity Traitors drew in a peak audience of 8.6 million viewers last night. The next episode is on Thursday. That's the latest here from Radio News Hub. I'm Matthew Dudley.
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7: Rain and cloud will continue to linger in the far south. Elsewhere dry with mist and fog developing later in the southeast. Wetter in northwest Scotland. Lows of 7 degrees Celsius.
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8: That is right. This is Sammy K and you are listening to Gorgeous Radio with me, Saturday Afternoons. Yes. All right. We're in the last hour here. I'm here until 4 p.m. this afternoon. Coming up, we've got a dance anthem to look forward to. But before that, Faith Hill, There You'll Be, here on Gorgeous Radio.

Thank you very much. that was Katy Perry last Friday night. You're listening to me, Sammy K, here on Gorgeous Radio. What were you doing last Friday night? I tell you what I was doing. I was celebrating, yes, and I had a massive takeaway. I stuffed my face. It was amazing. That's what I did last night. Right. Good luck, babe. Chapel Roan. Here they are on Gorgeous Radio with me, Sammy K. Fire.

Something is coming. Monday the 5th of October, 8 a.m. Gorgeous.

0: Mantronics, Got to Have Your Love, here on Gorgeous Radio. Me, Sammy K. So earlier I mentioned there's a new Santa in town. Have you seen it? The biggest name in Hollywood, Arnold Schwarzenegger. Seriously, 17 letters. is swapping the Terminator to play the big man in red, Father Christmas, Santa Claus, in the new Christmas action comedy called The Man with the Bag. When Santa's magic sack is stolen. Sounds fantastic. It's going to be full of action, full of comedy. And yes, Arnold even gets to say,
1: I'm back.
0: Yeah. Get down. I don't know if he says that. He's got to. Anyway, it's back. It's on Amazon Prime Video, December the 2nd.
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0: Noisettes and Never Forget You. You're listening to me, Sammy K, here on Gorgeous Radio. Now remember, it's October, it is spooky season. We are going to be reading out your spooky stories every Saturday. So if you've got one, it's got to be true, let us know. 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Your spooky stories, let's get it going. Let's get into it. I cannot wait. I could be reading yours next week.
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0: That, of course, was Taylor Swift, The Fate of Ophelia. You're listening to me, Sammy K, here on Gorgeous Radio. Well, we have run right out of time. It's coming up to 4 p.m. Hope you've enjoyed your afternoon. I certainly have. Coming up next, we have got the wonderful Jenny Homan. She is in the house. Cannot wait. But before that, I think it'd be a good one to finish on. You're Gorgeous. Baby Bird. I'll see you next Saturday.
1: 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You took me to

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3: The co-pilot of a Fly Dubai flight, which almost crashed last week, had attacked the pilot with the cockpit's crash axe. Matthew Dudley gives us the details.
4: That's right. The United Arab Emirates officials have deemed it a terrorist incident, with the co-pilot being brought down by passengers and crew. He's now been named as Omani national Hammam al-Hammami and had tried to take control of the plane, which was heading for Israel with 182 people on board. Investigations are underway to determine whether he was working alone or has a connection to extremists groups.
3: A sixth man arrested over a suspected terror plot at RAF Fairford has been released on bail. The 25-year-old British-Iranian dual national was detained in Westminster on suspicion of preparing terrorist attacks. Anti-migrant and anti-racism protests are expected in Southampton and Dover today, with police warning demonstrators against covering their faces. And Kevin Sinfield completes his 7-in-7 ultramarathon challenge today, raising money to fund research into motor neuron disease. That's the latest from Radio News Hub. I'm Ben Monson.
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3: Rain and cloud will continue to linger in the far south. Elsewhere dry with mist and fog developing later in the southeast. Wetter in northwest Scotland. Lows of 7 degrees Celsius.
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6: Hello, it is Saturday, it's 4pm, it is the 3rd of October. How has that happened? Well, I hope you are getting involved in Own It October, which I'll tell you more about after Sonic here on Gorgeous.

One Direction and history here on Gorgeous Radio. Well, I don't know if you're interested in a bit of activity in this month of October, this new month. Molly has texted in and told us all about her activities that she does in her workplace. Last month it was Sexy September. This month it is Own It October. So all you need to do is go out for a little walk, a little run. Any kind of movement is classed as Own It October. Getting yourself in the best shape. So I am definitely going to be doing that. And you can start now. You can start right now by dancing to Austin from Dasha here on Gorgeous.

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Monday the 5th of October, 8 a.m. Gorgeous.

Lisa Loeb, stay here on Gorgeous Radio. Well, tomorrow it is National Grandparents Day, so don't forget to go and give your nan or your granddad a hug, or your nanny, nan, grandma. That's all the different names. And that reminds me of, do you remember the crazy nan with the pants in her kitchen who was like techno DJing on her pants? Well, she's transitioned to a

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0: I Love You Baby, the original here on Gorgeous Radio. Well, this week I've been off work. It's been very, very nice. I had a few things planned. Went out with some friends on Wednesday night. Thought I was going to see like a boy band tribute act to all the 90s tunes. You know, NSYNC, Westlife, Boyzone, you name it. Every single 90s boy band going. Yes, that is what it was, with a little twist. I saw a whole lot more of Gareth Gates than I was expecting. That is all I'm going to say. If you are interested in going to that show, you need to search up Gareth Gates and see what he's doing now, because he is not only starring in Beauty and the Beast, he is also in other events as well. That is all I'm saying. You're listening to me, Jenny Hyman, here at Gorgeous Radio, and we have got coming up so much for you. Montel Jordan, This Is How We Do It, and I can't wait for that one.
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Eyes closed. Ed Sheeran here on Gorgeous Radio. Well, I've seen something very, very funny. Someone has tried to sell a 12-pack of toilet roll. 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Apparently, it's a rare collector's item. This is what the seller has put. I don't think they sold. But worth a try, hey? You sure do. Strike up now here on Gorgeous.

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3: The co-pilot of a Fly Dubai flight, which almost crashed last week, has been named. Matthew Dudley has more.
4: He has been named today as Omani national Hamam al-Hamami, with reports he had been banned from flying in Oman over concerns he had adopted extreme views. United Arab Emirates officials have deemed this week's incident a terrorist one, with al-Hamami being brought down by passengers and crew. We've heard he attacked the pilot with the cockpit crash axe.
3: A 25-year-old dual UK-Iranian national has been bailed following the RAF Fairford incident. He's now the sixth man to have been arrested in connection to the plot and bailed. Police are stepping up security ahead of rival protests in Southampton and Dover. Anti-migrant demonstrators and counter-protesters are expected to gather on the south coast. Russian attacks have killed at least six people in Ukraine as Moscow continues strikes on cities and infrastructure. And former Leeds Rhinos legend and motor neuron disease campaigner Kevin Sinfield will complete his 7-in-7 ultramarathon challenge today. From Radio News Hub, I'm Ben Monsey.
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3: Rain and cloud will continue to linger in the far south. Elsewhere dry with mist and fog developing later in the southeast. Wetter in northwest Scotland. Lows of 7 degrees Celsius.
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7: 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And we've got another Jenny coming up. She's talented, beautiful, gorgeous, does film, music, absolutely everything. Do you know who I'm talking about? Yes, it is Jennifer Lopez, Jenny from the Block. Love don't cost a thing here on Gorgeous.
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Lewis Capaldi, someone you loved here on Gorgeous Radio. Well, it is the month of Halloween. I love Halloween. Decorate the house, whether the kids are too old for it, but I will never be too old for it. I absolutely love it. And if you're looking for something to do this Halloween, you need to go and check out on the Apollo Wolverhampton website, the Michael Jackson tribute show at the Apollo Wolverhampton, direct from the Royal Albert Hall. Yeah, it's got status, guys. This is on the 31st of October from 8 p.m. and you can grab your tickets from Apollo Wolverhampton. Apparently there is a DJ until 2 a.m. It is an all-nighter. I want to go. Might have to try and sort that out. Up now, Alex Warren, Fever Dream here on

0: Armor Van Helden. You don't know me here on Gorgeous Radio. Well, I'm so excited for next week. I really am. We're going on a day trip. Yes, Craig from Drive Time and I, we love going on a day trip. And we are going to Luxembourg. But you know what we're going to try and do? We're going to try and hit 5 countries in one day. UK, Luxembourg, Belgium, France, Germany, and what was the other one? That is 5, isn't it? I think. Anyway, but that's what we're going to be trying to do. Craig isn't sure it's possible. I think anything's possible. We will let you know next week. Coming up after this, it is Badly Drawn Boys, something to talk about. And then Take That, Sweet July, all here on Gorgeous.
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1: Animals can't speak to drivers, but if they could, they would be asking us, telling us by the sounds of it, to put our litter and fruit waste in the bin. Because roadside litter kills an estimated 3 million animals every year. No wonder they sound miffed. So let's lend them a paw. Let's take our rubbish with us and bin it properly. National Highways. And what's that? They said thanks very much.
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0: 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Incognito, always there, here on Gorgeous.
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Olima, save me. This guy is absolutely everywhere. I see him, well, not out on the street, but you know what I mean? Like, he's doing loads of gigs everywhere. I think he's doing the Heart Christmas Live. He's doing Newmarket Races. Okay, that's two. Anyway, coming up, we have got Iris the Goo Goo Dolls, and I absolutely love this song, but there is a remix version out there from, it's called Iris, and it's by Tog, Leon, Cormac, Codes, and Pinky Man, and it's absolutely brilliant. However, we're not going to listen to that. We're going to listen to the original here on Gorgeous. Yeah.

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3: The co-pilot of a Fly Dubai flight, which almost crashed last week, had attacked the pilot with the cockpit's crash axe. Matthew Dudley gives us the details.
4: That's right. The United Arab Emirates officials have deemed it a terrorist incident, with the co-pilot being brought down by passengers and crew. He's now been named as Omani national Hammam al-Hammami and had tried to take control of the plane, which was heading for Israel with 182 people on board. Investigations are underway to determine whether he was working alone or has a connection to extremist groups.
3: A sixth man arrested over a suspected terror plot at RAF Fairford has been released on bail. Counter-terrorism police say the investigation remains ongoing and is hugely complex. Hundreds of anti-immigration protesters have gathered in Southampton and Dover today, with police warning demonstrators against covering their faces. And school inspections in England could be changed again, with Education Secretary Lucy Powell expected to ask Ofsted to rethink how it measures inclusion. That's the latest from Radio News Hub. I'm Ben Monsey.
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3: Rain and cloud will continue to linger in the far south, elsewhere dry with mist and fog developing later in the southeast. Wetter in northwest Scotland, lows of 7 degrees Celsius.
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Pink, Never Gonna Not Dance Again here on Gorgeous Radio. She has moved from California to New York to help her daughter, or support her daughter who is appearing on Broadway, which is lovely. Apparently having a bit of time out because she did her tour. Also apparently had a neck operation. So looking after herself and doing the family thing, which is lovely. But we want you back, Pink, because I do love you. Coming up now, Lizzo, To Be Loved here on Gorgeous.

Something is coming. Monday the 5th of October, 8 a.m. Gorgeous.

0: Jennifer Page, Crush here on Gorgeous Radio. Well, our producer does get kind of frustrated with me because apparently I don't always say the artist's names correctly. Sienna Spiro, Taylor Smith, Ariana Grande. I really do need to get better at that. I'm very, very sorry to our producer, and I'm going to try really, really hard. Coming up, and I'm going to get this one right, it is Enrique Iglesias' Hero here on Gorgeous.
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3: 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How am I supposed to...
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7: Drugs stay in your system longer than you think. 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

0: Keane. Everybody's Changing here on Gorgeous Radio. Well, we have coming up a tune that I absolutely love. It's D-Room. It was released in 1993. It was a bit of a slow burner. It took a while for it to get to number one. And originally, it went in at number 24 back in 1993 into the top 40, but eventually got remixed in 1994 and went to number one. So we are going to listen to that. I'm going to dedicate that to DJ DG, the best DJ in East Anglia. It is Dylan, and this one is for you.
1: This is Gorgeous.
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JP Cooper September song here on Gorgeous Radio. Don't forget, it's not Sexy September anymore. It is now Own It October. We're going to join Molly and our colleagues, and we are going to get fit for October. Oh, yes, we are. I'm going to leave you with Together Again, Janet Jackson. This is dedicated to Karen, and I will see you next week, same time, 4 p.m. on Saturday.

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3: The co-pilot of a Fly Dubai flight, which almost crashed last week, has been named. Matthew Dudley has more.
4: He has been named today as Omani national Hammam al-Hammami, with reports he had been banned from flying in Oman over concerns he had adopted extreme views. United Arab Emirates officials have deemed this week's incident a terrorist one, with al-Hammami being brought down by passengers and crew. We've heard he attacked the pilot with the cockpit crash axe.
3: Police have launched a murder investigation after a man was shot dead while people gathered for a memorial service in East Acton. Officers were called to Braybrook Street just before 8 yesterday evening, where the 40-year-old was pronounced dead. Around 50 people were at the scene. Hundreds of anti-immigration protesters have gathered in Southampton and Dover alongside counter-demonstrators amid a major police operation. And Kevin Sinfield has completed his 7-in-7 ultramarathon challenge today, raising money to fund research into motor neuron disease. It's in memory of his former teammate Rob Burrow. From Radio News Hub, I'm Ben Monsey.
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3: Rain and low cloud will linger in the far south, elsewhere remaining dry, with mist and fog developing later in the southeast. Chilly overnight with rural frost possible, lows of 9 degrees.

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3: The co-pilot of a Fly Dubai flight, which almost crashed last week, attacked the pilot with the cockpit's crash axe. Matthew Dudley has the details.
4: That's right. The United Arab Emirates officials have deemed it a terrorist incident, with the co-pilot being brought down by passengers and crew. He's now been named as Omani national Hammam al-Hammami and had tried to take control of the plane, which was heading for Israel with 182 people on board. Investigations are underway to determine whether he was working alone or has a connection to extremist groups.
3: Murder investigation is underway after a 40-year-old man was shot dead during a memorial service in West London. Around 40 to 50 people, including children, were gathered in East Acton when shots were heard shortly before 8 on Friday evening. No arrests have been made. School inspections in England could be changed again, with Education Secretary Lucy Powell expected to ask Ofsted to rethink how it measures inclusion. And England produced a 7-0 demolition of Croatia to strengthen their position in the Nations League. That's the latest from Radio News Hub. I'm Ben Monson.
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3: Rain and low cloud will linger in the far south, elsewhere remaining dry, with mist and fog developing later in the southeast. Chilly overnight with rural frost possible, lows of 9 degrees.

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1: 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So let's lend them a paw. 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National Highways. And what's that? 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
3: The co-pilot of a Fly Dubai flight, which almost crashed last week, has been named. Matthew Dudley has more.
4: He has been named today as Omani national Hammam al-Hammami, with reports he had been banned from flying in Oman over concerns he had adopted extreme views. United Arab Emirates officials have deemed this week's incident a terrorist one, with al-Hammami being brought down by passengers and crew. We've heard he attacked the pilot with the cockpit crash axe.
3: Police have launched a murder investigation after a man was shot dead while people gathered for a memorial service in East Acton. The 25-year-old dual UK-Iranian national has been bailed following the RAF Fairford incident. He's now the sixth man to be arrested in connection to the plot and bailed. Hundreds of anti-immigration protesters have taken part in demonstrations in Southampton and Dover today, with counter-protests also held. And a 7-0 win over Croatia has put England in a strong position in their Nations League group. That's the latest from Radio News Hub. I'm Ben Monte.
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3: Rain and low cloud will linger in the far south, elsewhere remaining dry, with mist and fog developing later in the southeast. Chilly overnight with rural frost possible, lows of 9 degrees.

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3: Omani national Hammam al-Hammami has been named as the co-pilot accused of attacking the captain of a Fly Dubai flight bound for Israel. UAE officials say he used the cockpit's crash axe and attempted to take control of the plane, describing the incident as terrorist-related. A sixth man arrested over a suspected terror plot at RAF Fairford has been released on bail. Counter-terrorism police say the investigation remains ongoing and is hugely complex. Police have been out in force after hundreds of people joined rival demonstrations in Southampton and Dover. Anti-immigration protesters marched through both port towns while anti-racism groups held counter-protests. And a 7-0 win over Croatia has put England in a strong position in their Nations League group. Thomas Tuchel says he's pleased with the team's attitude.
4: I'm very happy about the attitude which we finished the game. In the second half, we never let go. We were very humble. We were never arrogant in how we approached this game.
3: That's the latest from Radio News Hub. I'm Ben Monse.
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3: After a chilly, locally foggy start on Sunday, much of England and Wales enjoys warm sunny spells. Cloud, rain and fresh winds will move north. Lows of 7 degrees.
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0: Your night is only as good as where it starts. 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

0: Animals can't speak to drivers. But if they could, they would be asking us, telling us by the sounds of it, to put our litter and fruit waste in the bin. Because roadside litter kills an estimated 3 million animals every year. No wonder they sound miffed. So let's lend them a paw. Let's take our rubbish with us and bin it properly. National Highways. And what's that? They said thanks very much.
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3: The co-pilot accused of attacking the captain of an Israel-bound Fly Dubai flight has been named as Omani national Hammam al-Hammami. UAE officials says he attacked the captain with the cockpit's crash axe and tried to take control of the aircraft in what they have described as a terrorist incident. A 25-year-old dual UK-Iranian national has been bailed following the RAF Fairford incident. He's now the sixth man to be arrested in connection to the plot and bailed. Hundreds of anti-immigration protesters have taken part in demonstrations in Southampton and Dover, with counter-protests also held. Police imposed restrictions in both towns, including bans on face coverings during protest activity. And England produced a 7-0 demolition of Croatia to strengthen their position in the Nations League. Thomas Tuchel spoke after the match.
4: You know, it was a fantastic victory. It's an outstanding result, of course, and the performance underlying this result is just on the highest level.
3: That's the latest from Radio News Hub. I'm Ben Monse.
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3: After a chilly, locally foggy start on Sunday, much of England and Wales enjoys warm, sunny spells. Cloud, rain and fresh winds will move north. Lows of 7 degrees.

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3: Omani national Hammam al-Hammami has been named as the co-pilot accused of attacking the captain of a fly-Dubai flight bound for Israel. UAE officials say the co-pilot used the cockpit's crash axe and attempted to take control of the plane, describing the incident as terrorist-related. A sixth man arrested over a suspected terror plot at RAF Fairford has been released on bail. The 25-year-old British-Iranian dual national was detained in Westminster on suspicion of preparing terrorist acts. Counter-terrorism police say the investigation remains ongoing and is hugely complex. A murder investigation is underway after a 40-year-old man was shot dead during a memorial service in West London. No arrests have yet been made. And a 7-0 win over Croatia has put England in a strong position in their Nations League group. Thomas Tuchel says he's pleased with the team's attitude.
4: Oh, we were very humble. We were never arrogant in how we approached this game and made it really a 90 minutes complete performance from start to finish.
3: That's the latest from Radio News Hub. I'm Ben Monse.
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3: After a chilly, locally foggy start on Sunday, much of England and Wales enjoys warm sunny spells. Cloud, rain and fresh winds will move north. Lows of 7 degrees.

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3: The co-pilot accused of attacking the captain of an Israel-bound Fly Dubai flight has been named as Omani national Hammam al-Hammami. UAE officials says he attacked the captain with the cockpit's crash axe and tried to take control of the aircraft in what they have described as a terrorist incident. A 25-year-old dual UK-Iranian national has been bailed following the RAF Fairford incident. He's now the sixth man to be arrested in connection to the plot and bailed. Hundreds of anti-immigration protesters have taken part in demonstrations in Southampton and Dover, with counter-protests also held. Police imposed restrictions in both towns, including bans on face coverings during protest activity. And England produced a 7-0 demolition of Croatia to strengthen their position in the Nations League. Thomas Tuchel spoke after the match.
4: You know, it was a fantastic victory. It's an outstanding result, of course, and the performance underlying this result is just on the highest level.
3: That's the latest from Radio News Hub. I'm Ben Monse.
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3: 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Lows of 7 degrees.